safer. All strange and all a stranger. A late paid but so much later. I'm never safe from all this danger. The demon's eyes and demon Satan. I was bait but what would bait her? Don't know my needs, don't know my ways, sir. I had my face in a way to face her. This was lost, this was my name. This was my truth, this was no game. This was not hope, this was not sane. And from these broken places made, that was lost and this was later. I wanted less but nothing greater.

This was no game, this was not hope, this was not fame from these broken places made. That was lost and this was later. I wanted less but nothing greater. I couldn't leave, I couldn't stay, so like

you're going to do something, do it well. And leave something with you. Leave a sign to let the world know that you were there. Have a good day.